0: Cause it's treating me so
1: bad.
0: She's the worst thing. All right, Mr. Dan, go get the mic to you.

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I got to put this behind me, you know, let my better nature show up somehow. I'll be all right. 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

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These things are insignificant, you know. It's unworthy. 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

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Oh, come on, man. 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All right. This should be like water off a duck's back. I will just let this go. Let it go. Got to let this go. Oh, come on. I don't know if I can do it. I'll try. I'll let you know. Coulda, shoulda, woulda.

Nobody better say I told you so. All right, it's okay. Just let it go. Let it go. Come on, come on. Calm down. Calm down. Calm down. You got this. You got this. You know you got this. Whew. Deep breath. That's it. That's it. Remember, you are educated, sensitive. Whatever you are, come on. Come on, think about it. It's all right. Go on home. Get some supper.

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